And if he's XXL, well, what the hell? Every penny don't fit the slot.

But if you need some space, I will step away. And I know it might sound stupid, but for me, yeah, I just got.

0: Drop Dead, neu von Olivia Rodrigo.
1: I'm from the east side of America, where we choose pride over character. And we can pick sides, but this is us, this is us, this is. I live on the